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0: 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Ito ang himpilan na kampiyon sa balita, kampiyon sa musika, kampiyon sa drama, kampiyon sa komentaryo, at kampiyon sa serbisyo publiko sa Tacloban City. 103.1 K5 News FM, championing the lives of the Filipino. Kahit saan, kahit kailan, ang pinapakinggan. 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
0: 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Championing the lives of the Filipino. Lord, as we now end our day's work, we pray and thank you for this very wonderful day. Thank you for having given us the patience and industry to work well, and for having directed our thoughts, words, and actions. Forgive us, Lord, for our misgiving, as we forgive those who wronged us. Continue to give us wisdom to do good for others and for ourselves. Lord, please continue to bless us, also our families tonight, and bring us together again tomorrow as we start another day. All these things, Lord, we humbly pray in the name of your Son, Jesus Christ. Amen. 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Mga ka-K5, ang pambansang awit ng Pilipinas.

Спасибо. 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Thank you, Lord. 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

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Fill this office with inspiration and energy. 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May we be efficient and achieve all we need to, but also remember to rest. May this place be full of fun and friendship, and may relaxation and harmony inhabit this space. Thank you for this new day and the opportunity to work together. Amen. 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Ang pambansang awit ng Pilipinas.

Te damos la muñeca K5 Conrad, K5 Martin, and K5 SMJP, you know, ito na Palawan. Oh, good morning, Ana. Yeah. Hey, Mamila. Good morning, Sir Ogzimer. Happy birthday ko na't ako ni naanak nga hi Vianney Lagahit. 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Ito na akong apo, Adto Hatigbaw Diit. Hizak yan si Lising Liwat. Ayon. Marlon Douglas Ubuna, good morning. 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Rosinda Denson, happy birthday kung nung kan Pau Baronda. Yan na. Happy birthday hapon kung nung kan Dinit Cades, listening from Nula Tula Bliss 2. Ayun. O sige, good morning. Sir Jun Cesar, good morning. Dito may nula-tula. Okay, K5 Mats. Okay na, si Noel. Atin natin linya. Mga musta liwat kita kan si Noel Montesa para it aton weather update. Mga K5, ano? Kumustahon na aton ito magiging lakat in aton panahon. Good morning, you have one, Yvonne Milgar. 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Good morning, Canyeso family. Magin kan Ma'am Lydia Ubihas, good morning. 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